this on me. Why not take all of me, babe? Yes, can't you see? I'm no good without you. Take my arms. I'll never use them. Take my lips. I wanna lose them. Bye-bye, to say your goodbye.